Dumbledore and MacArthur Park. Richard Harris, of course. He wasn't the only actor that had a hit record, is he? No, there's been quite a few. One of them being John Layton.

Just you think it's finished, it comes back again. Yeah, John Layton, of course, and Johnny Remember Me Night. Now, made by the same people, this is the Tornadoes and Telstar.

Love it when the band used to do that one, yes. I'm thrown now, completely, yeah. Teenage Kex, of course, from the Undertones, yes, with Fergal Sharkey, of course, yes, on the vocals on that one. I remember this, remember hearing this for the first time many, many years ago and thinking, that's a great song. Jethro Tull.

One of the groups from the 60s who only had a couple of really big hits, but they're so popular today, you know, you think they've been around for ages. The Foundations there and Build Me Up, Buttercup. The same thing can be said for this group. They only had a couple of hit records, but the lead singer went on to do other things and have more success in the 1980s rather than in the 1960s. I'm talking about the Equals, and of course the lead singer was Eddie Grant's nearly singing Viva Bobby Joe.

They are the Kinks, of course, and Days. Now, I'm going to play a nice B-side for you. And it really is a nice B-side. Paul and Barry Ryan had the original hit with it, the song called Keep It Out of Sight, but the B-side was really, really good. 1965, Paul and Barry Ryan, and Who Told You?

One of the Partridge Family, of course, David Cassidy, and his hit record, Daydreamer. Cliff Richard from 1987, and My Pretty One.

Oh, wonderful record. The late, great David Soul from Starsky & Hutch, of course, yes. Silver Lady, classic song from him. That's about it for me. A classic song from him. I'll be back in the next couple of weeks or so, live on a Sunday morning, doing the old Sunday slowdown. Until then, take good care of yourselves, and I'll be back here before you know it.

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Came in on a train, walking 30 miles with a sack on his back. And he put down his load where he thought it was the best.

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We always do it nice and rough. But we're gonna take the beginning of this song and do it easy. But then we're gonna do the finish.

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Whoa, caught me out there. Someone had left one of the sliders across to the full other side. I'm thinking, oh, no music, what's going on? Welcome to Swings the Thing on Vintage Radio with me, David Nixon. Hope you enjoy the next hour of swing music and other jazz treats. And we're going to open up Billie Holiday. You turn the tables on me.

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I suppose my favourite version of that is An Easter Of Day, of course. Anyway, let's have some Glenn Miller Orchestra, some Valley Jump.

Well, Glenn Miller Orchestra there with the Warren and Gordon track, Sun Valley Jump. There you go. Everyone's slightly there. All right. I've got some music coming through on my phone here, haven't I? Let's stop that. Okay. Sneaking in. All right, we're going to have... should we have some Astrid Gilberto? Go on then. This is Fly Me to the Moon.

Astro Gilberto and Fly Me to the Moon, or is it Gilberto? Whichever. It's a great song, isn't it? And originally titled In Other Words, written in 1954 by Bart Howard, and Kay Ballard did the first version in 1954. Most of us know it from Frank Sinatra, of course, in 1964. But it was closely associated with the Apollo moon missions. Great song anyway. What should we have here? I went to see Emma Smith a couple of weeks back, and she was fantastic. I bought her latest album, which I've forgotten the title of right now. Something to do with orange, but I'll find out. Burnt orange, I think. And this is Frim Fram Sauce.

Yeah, Emma Smith from Souls, from the album Bitter Orange. And she's brilliant, really is. Great live act. And she's been in the Papini Sisters for a number of years. She's left them now and Post Modern Jukebox. And she actually... where did you just lose it then? Forgot it now. Not that it matters. It doesn't matter. Anyway, she's brilliant. If you get a chance to go see her, go see her. That's what I'd say. Very versatile. All right. We have got a track called Buy and Sell. And this is the brilliant Leanne Carroll.

fantastic Leanne Carroll and Laura Nyro's Buy and Sell. Laura Nyro, very well respected by songwriters, musicians, didn't sell so well maybe. Laura Nyro is very much a folk artist, folk pop track there. But Leanne is very definitely jazz and one of the nicest people I know. She's completely nuts, but she's a great laugh, absolutely brilliant. All right, we're going to play a bit of big band stuff, Andy Pryor and the Night Owls, and I'll play this for Simone McGregor, I Wish I Were in Love Again.

Andy Pryor and the Night Owls. I wish you were in love again. Good stuff. All right, we're going to get a bit of a Lizeth Cordoza. This is called Outravez.

Elizabeth Cardoso Altraveth. Yeah, great stuff. She was born and died in Rio de Janeiro in Brazil. And yeah, she was only 69 when she passed in 1990. Great shame. Okay. We are going to get some... what are we going to get now? Oh, Nicky Yanofsky. Yeah, I'm going to play some of that in a sec. Just say good morning to Tez listening in Berlin. Good morning, Tez. Thank you for listening. I'm Mark Lees, fellow presenter on this radio station and does an awful lot for it. Good morning, Mark. Glad you're listening in. Anyone else listening in, let me know. And might even play your song. Anyway, this is Nicky Yanofsky and this is Bienvenue dans ma vie, if we're talking in foreign languages.

Welcome to my life. Bienvenue dans ma vie. Nikki Yanofsky, and Nikki wrote that herself along with Jesse Harris, Michael Leonhardt, and Ron Sexsmith, who some of you may have heard of, not in jazz circles. Also not in jazz circles, but was also the producer of that record, was Phil Ramone. There you go. All right, we've got a big hello to Anne-Marie this morning who's listening in. Hope you're enjoying the show. You can tell me later when I get home. And Paul Graveston, Cardinal Verlingo himself. Hope you enjoy the song, the show, Paul, and I'll play this for you. This is both of you. This is Adrian Cox with Honey Bolton and Alex Gilson. This is Tears.

Adrian Cox, Honey Bolton, and Alex Gilson there with Tears, and that's from the album Club Croco, which is Adrian's album. I was just looking at the spelling I put up there for Adrian, thinking there's something wrong there, and I'd written A-I-D-R-I-A-N. Slip of the finger or just an idiot? I don't know which one. All right. I hope you get your puncture fixed, Paul Grayston. This is the best program to listen to fix punctures, by the way. Some people say that. I've heard a lot of people say that. Anyway, Ricky Lee Jones is coming next, and there will never be another you.

There you go, Ricky Lee Jones with There Will Never Be Another You, written by Warren and Gordon. He also wrote the Glenn Miller song, Sun Valley Jump, earlier. There you go. Who says these things aren't coordinated? Paul Grayston did say about fixing his tyre. He hopes it won't leave the audience listening to this show deflated. I'm sure it won't. And we're going to play at least one person to be absolutely chuffed to this, some Michael Bublé. And don't get around much anymore.

Wish I could afford a big band like Michael Bublé does in his live performances. And he has about 77 people there. don't get around much anymore. A song written by Jason Goldman, Bob Russell and Duke Ellington, of course. There you go, that's from the 2022 album Higher, as in up in the air as opposed to higher. Anyway, should we have some Fats Waller? And he's got a very good friend, the Milkman.

0: And it's on, baby.
1: There you go, Fats Waller, my very good friend the Milkman, also covered by Eric Clapton. And Paul McCartney did it on his 2012 album, Kisses on the Bottom. And that song was written by Johnny Burke and Harold Spina. They wrote another song for him as well, for Fats Waller, and it was called You're Not the Only Oyster in the Stew. There you go. Specialised in slightly novelty tracks, I think. Over to a very Brazilian Magullion. Saw this lady a couple of years ago, last year at Southport Jazz Festival, or the last jazz festival, was that January? Baiana, and all big feather boas and all that kind of stuff. Great show, but she actually lives in Magull. This is Baiana and Salve Baiana.

0: a baiana não tem.
1: There you go. Yeah, born, Liverpool-born Brazilian jazz artist. She went over there for a number of years, I think. Her name's Laura Doyle, actually, but she goes under the name of Baiana. And that was from her last album, Baiana. And the track was called Salve Baiana, from 2023, that. All right, hope you enjoyed that. We have got, what have we got for you now? I think this is a very short track. Played some Emma Smith for you before, and I'd picked this song out to play. It was the opening track of her new album. And what I found was, it was only 44 seconds long, but I'm going to play it anyway. This is Emma Smith, Hey World, Here I Am, intro.

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There you go, Emma Smith, Hey World, Here I Am, from her new album, Burnt Orange. Isn't that one? This is Jimmy Durante, The Glory of Love. You'll know this song.

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That's the story of, that's the glory of love.

0: That's the story of, that's the glory of love. That's the story of, that's the glory of love.
1: Okay, Jimmy Durante and the glory of love. Hope you enjoyed that one. Okay. It was written by Billy Hill and recorded in 1936 by Benny Goodman. I'm not too sure when it was done by Jimmy Durante. I say I'm lying. 1964, from the album Hello Young Lovers. Right. We have got a few minutes left and we are going to regale you with some Benny Goodman. And this is Frankie and Johnny.

Hey, Benny Goodman, Frankie and Johnny. Hope you enjoyed that. Hope you enjoyed the show. Swing is the thing on Vintage Radio. And if you just hang on a minute, we will have the next show, which is, of course, the country, folk, Americana and local music show, The Garden Party, with myself, David Nixon, and John Jenkins. And I'm hoping it's going to be a good show. I think the music's great. Just depends on what we're like, doesn't it? John will be here shortly. And in the meantime, it's time for this. Bye-bye. Thank you for listening.

Okay, there you go. Welcome to the Garden Party Radio Show with myself, David Nixon, and with John Jenkins. He'll speak for himself when he finally gets here. Chemist kept him, apparently. I'm just going to slip this one in. It wasn't planned, but I love this song. And if you just missed the Jazz Swing Show, this song is for you. Played it last week. I'll play it again. Half Man, Half Biscuit. Your evening of swing has been cancelled.

from the genius pen of Nigel Blackwell, Half Man, Half Biscuit, your evening in swing has been cancelled, and you're listening to the Garden Party Radio Show. Up next, we've got Front Country, and you'll know this song. It's from the album Mixtape. That's an EP released in 2016, but I thought it was interesting, so I put it in. This is Front Country.

0: And there we have Front Country with The Boys of Summer, a song I'm sure you all know, Don Henley, Mike Campbell song. And that was released in 2016 by Front Country. There you go. Good morning, John.
1: Good morning, David. I'm sorry I'm a bit late. I normally it's every week, but this week I had a good excuse.
0: Do you want to tell us?
1: I left on time. I was on the way to the train station, facing the train station as a chemist. I was rang in advance to pick up my medication, and they said I'd be ready. And when I got there, I wasn't even in a queue, to be honest, to be fair. And apparently there was a couple of things they didn't give me last time, so they were hunting around for that, even though I didn't want those things. I only wanted me what I went there for this morning. So the train went by as I'm in the waiting for me delivery.
0: Yeah, so, to get your stuff.
1: I'm gonna have to wait.
0: Never mind. Yeah. Pick it up on a Friday.
1: Okay. I'll make it a promise from next week onwards I will never be late again.
0: I'll decide what's happening next week, John. I'm not here. So we are now we're gonna play a track from Fleet Foxes. What's this one, John?
1: Yeah, this is from the first album. This is called Winter Hymnal, and it's been played a lot of times now. At the time, it was it was fresh and new, but I've heard it loads of times. I've even seen someone actually do it as a cover version in an open mic, which was astounding considering the sound it is of the song. So if you haven't heard it, I think you probably will enjoy this. It's a really kind of it's a very kind of atmospheric, reverby recording of a song with lots of voices in it.
0: Okay, this is White Winter Hymnal.

0: And there you go. You got the Fleet Foxes, or Fleet Foxes, as the
1: Fleet Fox,
0: Fleet Fox, Fleet Foxes, White Winter Hymnal. Love that song. It's only very short, isn't it? Yeah. Okay. So, how was your week been?
1: I can't remember, if I'm honest.
0: You can't remember? Okay, you've been asleep then.
1: No, you have to give me time to think about it. How's yours been, John? What have you been up to?
0: I can't remember myself. Went to a retirement due yesterday afternoon. Had a rehearsal on Thursday. I can't remember. David?
1: Did you go to Birmingham?
0: Birmingham?
1: Is that when's that? Down Midlands way? That country?
0: No, that's on the 12th of September.
1: Oh, is it? Yeah. Right, I thought it was this week.
0: No.
1: Okay.
0: Yeah, no, I'd done a rehearsal for it on Thursday. I went to Cornwalker on Tuesday, which was fun. Everyone was doing. There's a songwriting challenge that's now ended for the St. Bridget's Whirl. It's very similar to the Liverpool Acoustic Songwriting Challenge. And unlike the Liverpool one, where you go around and you look at people's art, this is based on 15 photographs that have been chosen by the judges to inspire songwriters. And there's one of a suitcase. And it turns out, practically everyone I know that's entered the songwriting challenge is doing the same thing. So there was a guy playing a song called Suitcase on Tuesday, Joe. I played Suitcases. Ian Patterson played a really nice song, but I can't remember what it's called, but moving on.
1: With a suitcase.
0: Based on a suitcase song. Dawn Williams, who wasn't there, messaged on Facebook, said, my song's about suitcases as well. And Trevor Williams, who plays all Lenico, and he's written one about suitcases as well. So I think the judges are going to be inundated by all these songs about suitcases. Yeah.
1: So the winner will be the one person who wrote about something else.
0: They're going to be not another bloody suitcase song.
1: You hope yours is the first listen to. Yeah.
0: Well. Yeah. I don't know. Yeah.
1: It's usually better if you're later on, because it's fresher. But
0: yeah, so I played my Suitcases song on Tuesday, amongst other things.
1: You had one of your songs covered, didn't you, John?
0: Oh yeah, God, that was unbelievable. I don't know how many people out there are songwriters, but one of the greatest compliments any songwriter can have is just having your song covered, unbeknownst to you,
1: unprompted.
0: And John Armstrong from the Folk Doctors got up and sang The Man Who Breaks Your Heart, and he does it so much better than I ever did. I've never played it live. I've only put it on my album, but it was great. It was, if you say so myself. It was I was sitting by John, Pippa was on the other side, and she was going, oh, I know this one. Who sang this one? It's a cover version,
1: Well, it kind of was.
0: What a man, So, yeah.
1: How far in did you take to recognise it then?
0: Well, he said it was by me before he started, but I think she must have been Gavin.
1: Missed that bit, yeah.
0: Gavin or something like that, to Trevor, I think, because she's sent by Trevor. Yeah, so, yeah, it was really lovely compliment, yeah. So,
1: I did see it on Facebook, and I thought,
0: I've got a video of it.
1: I know that song. I thought, it's one of John's, that.
0: Yeah. So I'm going to put it myself on Facebook. I'm just, I haven't had the chance this week. I've been of poor health as well.
1: Oh, yeah. Okay.
0: Yeah.
1: All right. So we've got a friend of the show track now sent in to us.
0: Is Ian listening, do you know?
1: Yes.
0: Oh, good morning, Ian.
1: He was just before, so good morning, Ian F. Ball.
0: Oh, good morning, Ian. Yeah, we're going to play one of your songs, the one that we
1: sent in recently.
0: Yeah, Wherever I Am. Yeah, I bought it, actually.
1: Very good, okay.
0: Yeah.
1: So we're going to play it, Ian F. Ball, Wherever I Am.
2: Whatever I am, wherever I am, this is me. This is my life. And if there's a funny old person in years to come, a ghost, walking up and down here, it'll be me.
3: Find me with the skylarks in the arc of

0: Ian F. Ball, Wherever I Am, and
1: the beautiful song.
0: It is
1: co-written by Yorkshire poet Philippa Akin, and it's a tribute to Dale's woman, Hannah Huxwell.
0: And you can look her up if you want. Obviously, it was Hannah's voice at the beginning of this.
1: I love it when people have, you know, real people talk and in songs, you know, at the beginning. I've done it a couple of times myself.
0: You have.
1: It can be really effective, you know.
0: Yeah, so that's well, it's a co-write, isn't it? Philippa Akin and Ian F. Ball.
1: Yeah.
0: Very haunting.
1: Yeah. We'll play that again. That's a lovely song again. Yeah.
0: Well, lovely. All right. Good morning to a few people. Mike Howarth, good morning to you.
1: Good morning, Michael.
0: Thank you for listening and listening to the jazz show earlier on. Ian F. Ball, who just played his song.
1: Yeah.
0: Lynn Croxton.
1: Morning, Glyn.
0: Eileen Bridges.
1: Morning, Eileen.
0: My son, Christopher.
1: Good morning, Christopher.
0: And for now, that's all we've heard from.
1: Yeah. Invite them all to the Christmas party.
0: We'll see. We'll see if we've got any better people to invite. I don't mean that. You're all lovely.
1: Yeah.
0: Except for Christopher. He's my son, I can say that. Okay.
1: Yeah.
0: We are going to...
1: Do you report you for child abuse?
0: He's 26.
1: Well,
0: I'm not sure.
1: Yeah.
0: The abuse stopped though, while he... Anyway, we've got Wolf Alice next, John.
1: Yes. I don't know if you've heard this yet.
0: Well, I have, because I had to record it.
1: Okay. And you know, I know you're not a fan, but I thought you might like this one. This is the new single. This is just incredible, I've got to say.
0: It's can I just drop back? I'm sorry about this, John.
1: Yeah.
0: I just need to drop back to Ian. You can see Ian playing live, actually. August the 14th at Upper Mill Methodist Church. That's up sort of Oldham Way. Middlewich, the King's Lock Inn, August the 15th. That's right next to the Big Lock. Staley Bridge Old Fleet Hotel, September the 5th. And Glossop Partington Theatre, October the 2nd. So I'm sorry, I meant to mention that before.
1: All right, okay.
0: There you go. Sorry, back to Wolf Alice, John.
1: Yeah, I was just saying, it's a cover of a song by the Roaches. I got the Roaches album when it came out about 1979. And this is one of the tracks on it, but it's their version of it is incredible. They recorded it for the last album, The Clearing, but it obviously didn't fit in. It just didn't fit in according to what they say. And it's the harmonies are just absolutely incredible. You know, it's three-part harmonies. And we talk about bands like Motel Sundown having great harmonies and so on.
0: Yeah.
1: But this is top-notch. Have a listen. Preferably on headphones.
0: Okay, this is a Hammond song.

0: Wolf Alice and Hammond song.
1: I'm going to ask you if you like that one.
0: It reminded me a little bit of some of Katie Tunstall's stuff, actually.
1: Oh, right, okay.
0: She's got some albums with that kind of feel to them.
1: Yeah.
0: It was a bit long, I thought. 5.5 minutes.
1: Okay.
0: I was going to say, they're currently on a US arena tour.
1: Yeah.
0: But if anyone's keen to see them, and John thinks they're brilliant live and raves about them, fair enough. And you can pop over to Belfast.
1: 29th, isn't it? Somewhere.
0: August the 29th at Custom House Square, Belfast. Yeah. There you go.
1: Yeah, they are absolutely amazing live. But you, one of these bands, you just can't pitch, you know, because you'll have a song like that, which is quite mellow.
0: Yeah.
1: And then you'll have something which is completely, you know, 180 degrees. Like, it's like punk.
0: Yeah.
1: Thrash metal. Yeah, so, you know, it's...
0: Yeah, so the genre shifts a bit.
1: Yeah.
0: Very good, yeah. All right, lovely.
1: Move on.
0: We are going to move on with Ella Langley and Morgan Wallen. And the current single, I think, this is I Can't Love You Anymore.

0: Hello, Langley and Morgan Wallen. If I Can't Love You Anymore from the album Dandelion from this year.
1: That's it's very hookable.
0: It's got a great hook, really. Yeah.
1: Anymore. You know, that's kind of odd, having that last anymore in it, but they keep on repeating it anymore.
0: That's her accent. Anymore. That's how she sings.
1: I can't love
0: And she's
1: you
0: probably,
1: anymore.
0: Arguably, the biggest star in Nashville at the minute.
1: Yeah?
0: Yeah.
1: Yeah,
0: so it's Morgan Wallen come to that.
1: Yeah. Well, the two can't be the biggest, can they? One's got to be bigger than the other.
0: Well, they could be equal. Two of the biggest, then, all right.
1: Okay. Well,
0: they might even be together outside of music.
1: No, they're not.
0: They're not?
1: Well, he's with Kate T. Smith.
0: Is he? Yeah. Okay, well, I'll take that back then.
1: Yeah,
0: I had that just in my head for some reason.
1: Anyway. Oh, no, they separated in 2019 because he was a naughty boy.
0: Okay, is he with Ella now?
1: He's been romantically involved with Megan Maroney, one of your favourites.
0: All right, okay. Yeah. All right. Yeah. All right. Oh, I can't keep up. Let's stick to the music.
1: You can't keep up with him anymore.
0: Let's stick to the music. We're going local, well, kind of local again, aren't we?
1: Yes, yes. Yeah. This is one of our favourites, Anne Radcliffe. I know she's listening, actually. She just messaged our little WhatsApp group.
0: Which is there for listeners, by the way, if you want to join.
1: Yeah, so this is a country song called Twisted Kind of Love.

0: Well, bounced along great. I really enjoyed that, actually.
1: Yeah, it's great. Yeah, the album's really, really good.
0: Yeah, I've listened to it. Yeah. And Radcliffe, Twisted Kind of Love.
1: And the album Can't Stop the Words. And
0: words. Yes, you can't. Yeah. Is it words? I've written world down here.
1: Might can't stop the words, yeah. Yeah. And writes, anyone that's, we talk about talent is timeless. They have a monthly challenge every month.
0: That's a coincidence, isn't
1: it? Yeah, that's probably why it's called a monthly challenge. And the winner is normally either Anne or Kath Harney or Anne.
0: it's like Donald Trump golf tournament, isn't it?
1: You know,
0: only Trump wins them. Do you organise it, Anne?
1: It's and you know the songs are great. She writes. There's another songwriting challenge group on Facebook, and she submits songs to them every month as well. She's probably writing now.
0: As she listens.
1: She's moved on from books because she wrote books like The Murder of Udolf back in the 18th century.
0: God, she must be old. She wrote it back in the 18th century.
1: No, there's a famous Gothic author called Anne Radcliffe, not to be confused with our current Anne Radcliffe.
0: Okay, I'm with you now.
1: Yeah.
0: I'm with you now. There's a lyric in there that sort of caught me ear. I suppose, keep your watch collection because... Like get rid of all the stuff. Keep your watch collection because you live on borrowed time. I like that one, Anne.
1: Yeah.
0: Good line. Yeah. All right. Excellent. We've got, what have I loaded up there? Yes. We've got Jay Buchanan and Rival Sons up next.
1: Yeah, and I picked this one, Caroline, it's called.

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1: You made three.
2: Oh, right, I didn't know that. I picked it again.
1: Yeah, you did, yeah. But we did play it a couple of weeks back.
2: Okay.
1: I'm very happy to play it again as well. This is a track called This Time, Emily.

0: There you go. That was Maggie May, Trina, and this time Emily.
1: Good song, I do remember. Yeah, I do remember it. I think I first heard that song on the Americana UK, or the MA UK. There's two of them, very similar names. Mark Whitfield's got one, and you've got the one that kind of does all the conferences. It's the one that Mark Whitfield does. Keith Hargreaves has a podcast each week, and he interviews people, and I think he interviewed Maggie May, and that was one of the songs that came up which I thought was really good. So
0: I'd agree with you. She comes to us via the hills of Yorkshire, Ireland and Spain.
1: If you're in Leeds on the 7th of December, she's playing. Doesn't say where it is, actually. It just says Leeds. Let's have a look where she's playing.
0: With
1: Elaine Palmer at the Hyde Park Book Club.
2: Okay.
1: The Hyde Park Book Club. Okay. Very good.
0: Okay.
1: And she's playing Gainsborough. Curtain in Lindsay Diamond Jubilee Town Hall, 26th of September. Gainsborough, where's that? I don't even know where Gainsborough is. Is that...
0: I can't remember. I don't know.
1: Yeah, okay.
0: We can always look these things up, you know.
1: Yeah, so. I know that, yeah. Yeah, just think off the top of my head, you know. Okay.
0: Yeah, it's Lincolnshire.
1: Yeah, that's right.
0: Yeah. Very good. All right, then. You asked me what I did earlier in the week, John, and I said, I've no idea. Yeah. Can't remember.
1: Okay.
0: So what did I do? I went to see Spider-Man.
1: Oh, right.
0: That was quite good. That was good, yeah. Yeah, enjoyed it. And went on a walk on Wednesday. As you know, you could make it. So we walked down from Cressington Park Station all the way down the promenade. Stopped for a pint in the Britannia, just because it was the right distance rather than the beer.
1: Yeah, but you did have a beer, didn't you? You didn't have a lemonade.
0: I had a Guinness.
1: Yeah.
0: Because I had a shirt made by Guinness.
1: Oh, right.
0: Didn't know they did merch, but they do. And then we walked on to, kept going until we got to the, Chicoli.
1: How do I know I wasn't there?
0: No, you weren't there, but you know.
1: So the place that you can't remember?
0: Oh, God, on the strand there.
1: The Baltic Fleet?
0: Yeah, thank you. So we went to the Baltic Fleet.
1: I didn't even go, and I know where you went.
0: See? Well, you got it from my description. We had three more, and then we went home.
1: Three more Guinnesses?
0: No.
1: Three more pints?
0: Yeah. Bit of ice beer and some other beer.
1: Okay.
0: Stuff. It was good, yeah. It was a good afternoon, and then we went home. No food, just four pints. And ended up walking, I think that's about 5 miles, but we ended up walking about seven probably altogether.
1: Yeah.
0: Yeah, it was very good.
1: So Spider-Man was this is the latest in the franchise.
0: Absolutely.
1: Is it a second edition? A second in a series, or have they started again, rebooted it again?
0: Oh, I don't know.
1: Does it give it the origin of Spider-Man?
0: I'm not that much of a fan that of follow it, you know.
1: Yeah, I am.
0: I get asked to go, and I just go whatever it is.
1: I mean, did they have the origin of Spider-Man? Does it show how we became Spider-Man in this one?
0: No.
1: Okay, so it's going to be like the second or third one, isn't it? Yeah.
0: Oh, yeah. So, well, it's not the first one. It's
1: Who's the baddie in it?
0: Who's the...
1: Baddie.
0: God, don't ask me. I could watch it tomorrow. It'd be brand new to me, you know. There was a few baddies, actually.
1: Really? Okay.
0: Yeah, some of the goodies, superheroes, showed up, and some of the baddies, and
1: Spider-Man was my first love.
0: Yeah.
1: Yeah. I in school used to get the comics, and I knew all the people in the comics back to front, you know, and I remember getting specific comics in specific shops. I was that much of a fan, you know, waiting for it to come out each month. I remember the one issue I could never ever get, and I came across it in Lorenzo Drive, and I remember coming across early editions, and I had, I mean, famous story, not famous story, because I'm not famous, but, you know, a favourite story of mine is I used to go to the second-hand shop on Lorenzo Drive. I used to wear, and the woman used to, you know, got to know me, and I remember going in once. She says, "Oh, I've been waiting for you to come in." I said, "Oh, right." I said, "I've got all these comics here for you. I've put them to one side." And it was a complete run of Spider-Man comics.
0: Wow.
1: It didn't have issue one. It started at issue two onwards, and it went up to about number 50 or something like that.
0: Yeah.
1: And I remember she kept it for me. And those comics, which I bought, and then I swapped for, like, when I got into records and stuff, and I was you know, swapped them for, like, Rick Wakeman albums and stuff like that. If I had those comics now, I'd be able to buy a house. Brand new. On the Isle of Sicily or something like that, you know. You know, I sold some of my comics. I've had, like, early editions about three times in my lifetime, and the last time I must have done it at a peak time, because I was putting a comic on eBay, and it funded my Tubric album. I'd have it, like, I put it on for, like, £99.99, and someone was say, I'll give you £800 for it.
0: Yeah.
1: And then someone would come back and say, I'll give you £850 for one comic, you know. I think I made about £7,000 just on my comics, you know. And probably are, like, don't get me wrong, you know. But I just thought, you know,
0: you were decluttering.
1: I just needed to make an album, you know.
0: Did you need to, John?
1: Well, like, I'd need to make an album now, you know, this minute in time. I mentioned my Kickstarter fund, which is going nowhere.
0: If you want to donate to John's Kickstarter fund and get yourself an album,
1: yeah,
0: and check it out.
1: Yeah, check the link out. I mean, someone who will remain nameless says that he has to fill in a form before he can donate anything. I don't know what that's about. No one else had to.
0: To fill the form,
1: yeah.
0: What often?
1: Yeah. The things people do not to want me to do music.
0: I'm gonna hire someone.
1: I think there's a Kickstarter fund going on without me being aware.
0: Yeah, not to make one.
1: Not to make an album. It's making more money than the one to make the album.
0: Yeah, I'm making loads.
1: Yeah, you're making loads. Yeah. Okay, come on, let's get on with the music.
0: Oh yeah, go on then. So this is we're going local now.
1: Yeah, this is a local artist who doesn't need Kickstarter funds, does he?
0: Probably not. Well, he hasn't asked for any. This is Jamie Webster, and he's got a new album coming out. And this track is from it. And he will be doing a bit of touring going forward.
1: Has he become famous because he played some songs at Anfield? Have I got the right idea?
0: I don't know really. I mean, I sort of saw a big mural of him. I was going up Park Street one day, and I looked down whatever street's at 90 degrees to it, and on a side wall there was a massive big picture of this guy I'd never seen in my life, and I'm thinking, who's that? And it was Jamie Webster. And he kind of got quite popular behind my back, which most artists do. And he tended to have the most scousest vocal voice I've ever heard. But he played at Anfield a lot, you know.
1: I just read the
0: Rob Vincent does it as well. And then he kind of got known a bit through that. But I don't know
1: what came
0: first, you know.
1: No, it was that. It says he had Aesop, if you read Wikipedia, he says that he, you know, he was doing cover versions in local pubs, and he was doing Mrs. Robinson, and someone in the crowd turned the words to Jordan Henderson, and it started organically just like that with people in the room.
0: If you look on Spotify, his biggest listener,
1: Ali Ali Ali,
0: is Ali Ali Ali, which is a football song. So
1: yeah, so yeah, it all come from that. Like, maybe we're in the wrong business.
0: It's
1: David.
0: Not done him any harm at all. So he's got a new album out. He's great live. Go and see him if you get the chance to. And he's on tour through August, September. But he's playing the Jacaranda Baltic in Liverpool on August the 21st and August the 22nd, and Manchester Academy on September the 11th. So check this one out anyway. This is current single, Turning Point.

0: There you go, Jamie Webster and Turning Point.
1: That's not bad.
0: Not bad.
1: I was just reading about him. He's from Norris Green. I just included Norris Green in one of my songs, actually. My Monica
0: Bellucci. Not Dakota or Cincinnati. Or
1: yeah, no, says Monica Bellucci. It's a bit of a joke song. It says, she was a star of the silver screen, came from Italy, not Norris Green.
0: I'm glad you shared that with me.
1: Yeah. Well, I always remember my mate George. The first time we went to New York, pardon me, we went, you know, obviously all the places in New York that you can go to, and we were on, you know, Broadway, and he rang his sister, Jenna, and he said, she said, where are you? I said, I'm in Broadway, you know. So am I. I mean, we were about, oh yeah. She was talking about Broadway, not a screen.
0: And you were in New York.
1: Yeah. So am I.
0: We'll meet up. Yeah. Talk about Spider-Man before. That was the fourth one from Marvel Cinematic Universe.
1: Oh, right, okay.
0: Yeah, and the love interest in it, in the film, is actually Zendaya, who's actually Tom Holland, who plays Spider-Man, his wife. So
1: yeah, does she play Mary Jane?
0: No, I don't think so.
1: MJ?
0: MJ? I've no idea.
1: Yeah, I'll have a look. Yeah, she does.
0: And then
1: yeah.
0: Mark Ruffalo's in it as the who becomes the Incredible Hulk. Well, yeah, it's good. He meets a new superpower enemy. So there you go. In it,
1: yeah,
0: it's all exciting stuff.
1: I mean, obviously, I'm a fan of the comics, so you know, go back to the 60s. So when they first started doing Spider-Man films, the first one was in the 70s. It was awful, you know. You know, like no budget at all, you know.
0: Yeah.
1: I was looking at some Batman stuff from the 60s.
0: Yeah. Sorry.
1: Okay. Is that what you're hitting?
0: No,
1: shut
0: no.
1: Up.
0: My finger just clicked.
1: Yeah.
0: And it shouldn't have done.
1: I was looking at some Batman clips from the 60s, and when you're a kid, I used to take Batman seriously, but it's hilarious. It's just taking the mickey out of themselves all the
0: time.
1: Oh,
0: yeah, right? Yeah.
1: Yeah, it's so funny.
0: Yeah.
1: They stop for a hamburger, and the girl comes out and says, we've got one for you here called Batburger, you know, named after you, like, and he's honoured, you know. So to try a bat burger.
0: I'd be honoured. Also on the Spider-Man theme, sorry, yeah, Paul Grayson was saying he was up in Glasgow when they were filming parts of that. It was filmed all over the flipping world.
1: Yeah.
0: And they'd shut all the streets off and everything. So
1: right, okay.
0: Yeah.
1: While they were like, he was like crawling the walls.
0: While he was swinging from building to building, yeah. Or whatever he was doing. Yeah, or in some darkened place somewhere probably.
1: Yeah, just amazing, what, you know, the fact that they can do this now, you know. I mean, I remember the cartoons, you could do it with cartoons, but even the cartoons was very poor at the time. I love Spider-Man.
0: Yeah,
1: you
0: know. And talking about Norris Green, of course, it's a hotbed of musical talent, so that's where Mike Howarth grew up.
1: Oh, right.
0: And Cliff, of course.
1: Okay, I thought it was Fizakli.
0: No, it was Norris Green and Strawberry Road, leading on to Broadway. Just saying, like. Anyway, we're going to play a song now.
1: Probably I'm wrong. Right. My mate who can't fill it's a form. He says, you enter a password? Clot. He's called me a clot. I haven't been called a clot for years.
0: All right, this is Amy Grant, who I'm getting to really like this album. This is a track called The Saint.

0: There you go, Amy Grant and the Saint, from the album The Me That Remains.
1: And she didn't mention Simon Templar once in that song.
0: She didn't. She had some disco hits years ago, but she's moved into her what she really likes. She had a brilliant song out, I Played to Death, we played to death on this show, called 6th of January.
1: But
0: that's the current single, The Saint, I think, or it's certainly off the album.
1: Yeah.
0: All right. Okay. Mike Howarth messaged in and said also Ian McCulloch and Pete Wiley, presume Phil Wiley, off Norris Green. So,
1: I suppose Phil, Pete, Gary Wiley, they all went to Waltzop, which is...
0: That's where my dad went.
1: Yeah, it's more Walton than Norris Green, to be honest. I'd say, personally, yeah.
0: Walton, Norris Green, really? Well, Waltzop's Walton, but...
1: Yeah, but that's, they lived on that side of the... kind of the... Not too far. Sonnet Road, I think it was called. Sonnet Lane, Sonnet Avenue, maybe, yeah. Going back a few years, like. Yeah, it's on the border, yeah. Yeah, I suppose so, yeah.
0: Michael, continue that discussion,
1: I'm sure. The guy from Flock of Seagulls is from... Flock of Seagulls. Is from Norris Green, for sure.
0: Oh, is he?
1: Yeah.
0: All right.
1: And Tom Baker from Doctor Who, you brought up there.
0: Right, okay, yeah. I was from Liverpool, but... Yeah. All right, we're going to play India Raimi, or Rami, or... Rami, I'm not sure. India Raimi.
1: Yeah, I picked this one. We Ride at Dawn.

0: there we are, Vindy Aramy with We Ride at Dawn, with every cowboy cliche. Film cliche in there. I love that.
1: Yeah, it's great. See, I've liked a lot of their stuff, you know.
0: Yeah. Really good. Yeah. From the album Villain Era from this year.
2: Yeah.
0: All right. Just to continue, I have to be quick here, with the Norris Green theme.
1: God.
0: So, yeah, Mike used to go to school with Gary Wiley.
1: Oh, right.
0: And you are technically correct, it is Walton.
1: Oh, right.
0: But he likes to say he's from Norris Green.
1: Oh, right. I mean, you know...
0: And Ian McCulloch lived on Parthenon Drive, which is just over the road from Ian. From Mike.
1: I think, I mean, for Zachary's round there as well, you know.
0: Indeed. Yeah.
1: It's, you know, it's kind of... they're all sort of merge...
0: What, they merge into one?
1: Well, no, they all kind of, like, you know... It's like Tubrick and West Harbour, you know. I've said...
0: one start, one finish, yeah.
1: Yeah, I mean, I lived in Barella Road. Michael Mulligan might be able to say, you know, confirm this, but it was known as West Harbour when we started off, and then it became Stonycroft. Well, our phone line was Stonycroft 3154, and then I went back to West Harbour, and then it became Tubrook. And then it became West Derby, then it became Tubrook. They moved the Tubrook sign.
0: You're obviously near the border.
1: Pardon me. And you know, we moved about seven times without actually moving.
0: yeah.
1: So yeah, it's
0: they can't such is life.
1: Yeah,
0: we've got Finn Wolf.
1: Can I just say one thing before?
0: Go on,
1: India Ramey, I picked it up from
0: did you?
1: Yeah, picked it up you know, to listen to from the Country Music People magazine. I always get that, it's a professional magazine, and I, you know, they recommend albums, and I'll put a playlist together and then I'll listen to them and whatever, and I got my very first review in there yesterday, as a reviewer, not as an artist, as a reviewer, my very first review that I've done in a professional magazine.
0: Very good.
1: Yeah, I don't know if I get paid, like. I'd like to think I get paid.
0: Yeah, it's been published. Whether you get any money for it, take your work.
1: So I've got my second review to work on now.
0: Very good. Okay. All right, we got Phil Wolfhard next. Is it Hand?
1: Finn Wolfhard. Hard.
0: Yeah, Hard. Finn Wolfhard.
1: Did you come across this with a name like that?
0: I've no idea. Did I put it in? I can't remember.
1: You did?
0: All right, this is a track called I'll Let You Finish.

Finn Wolfhard, and I'll let you finish from the album Fire From The Hip, currently touring the States. And Finn is also an actor, and he played Mike Wheeler in Stranger Things, if you're a fan of Stranger Things. There you go. We're going to move on quickly to Joan Baez, and this track is called John Riley.

0: There you go, Joan Baez and John Riley.
1: Yeah, I love that. It's old folk standard song. I've got into Joan Baez pretty late in my life, to be honest. Some of the early stuff is just incredible, you know, just hearing the guitar, you know.
0: I mean, she was knocking around from the 50s, really.
1: Yeah.
0: Yeah. And contemporary Bob Dylan's recorded a number of his songs and had an on-off relationship with him for many years.
1: Mm.
0: And she was a major player in the 50s and 60s folk revival and an activist, particularly against segregation.
1: Yeah.
0: So, yeah, did all the right things, except playing folk, but hey, there you go. So... My little dig.
1: Okay. So it's the presenter of a folk show.
0: Who doesn't like folk, I know. Yeah. Yeah. But I like country. All right. Don't like blues either, if you're wondering. Anyway, here we go. Roxanne DeBastian's next.
1: Yeah, local artist, yeah. The new single?
0: Simple Pleasures.

0: There you go. Roxanne de Bastien, Simple Pleasures.
1: Yeah, you were saying that you couldn't really find out the connection with Liverpool.
0: No, well, I couldn't say anything, but I'm not saying there isn't one, because I thought there was one.
1: Yeah, my understanding is she's got a big connection, but I haven't looked, in all honesty. I mean, she plays Liverpool a lot, but that doesn't mean anything. She's a fan of fan of Graham Holland from Liverpool Acoustic.
0: Yeah.
1: Big fan, yeah. But yeah.
0: Okay.
1: Yeah.
0: Oh, well, there you go. So I'm sure, unless there's two people called Roxanne de Bastien, anyway, I doubt that.
1: I think her father's from Germany.
0: Yeah. All right then. We have got. Just let me check these. I've got one slightly out of order. We've got Olivia Frances Brown next. And for those of you that watch Coronation Street, and no one I know does watch it, but I do. She plays She plays Jodie Ramsey in Coronation Street, the half sister of Shona Platt. There you go. Bumped into her at Band on the Wall the other week at Emma Smith's gig, and she was very nice, unlike her character on the show. But she's also a singer-songwriter, and she plays around Liverpool for that occasion. And I've listened. This is a song of hers. This is called Olivia Frances Brown. This is Shade of Red.

0: Okay, Olivia Frances Brown, and that was Shade of Red. Also a little bit influenced by Amy Winehouse, I'd imagine.
1: Does she do Amy Winehouse tributes or something?
0: No, not at all. No. She played Fredericks the other week and I couldn't get there. Did try. But I was down at the boat and didn't get back in time. All right, we're going to move on with Judy Roderick next. And what's this one about, John?
1: It's just a folk song. 1960 or something like that. It's a great song. Love it.
0: Okay, this is from the album Woman Blue. And it's called Someone to Talk My Troubles To.
1: Yeah, great singer.

0: Judy Roderick and Someone to Talk My Troubles To.
1: I love that song, yeah.
0: Nice tune, yeah.
1: Yeah, I've been kind of... I've been going to folk clubs and I hear songs that people play, you know, from the 60s, even, you know, maybe a bit later, but, you know, standard folk songs, and you hear people's names get mentioned and I investigate them a little bit, and it's been fun coming across a few people that I'm totally unaware about and hearing, you know, listen to their albums, and like the Joan Baez one, John Riley, that's a standard folk standard apparently. This one less so, but the name came up on a it was on a compilation album, and it kind of stood out to me, you know, when I listened to it.
0: Yeah.
1: The particular song, like, I think she's more blues orientated than actually as a folk singer.
0: Okay.
1: Yeah. In the early 60s.
0: Very nice. All right, we've got Cardinal Velengo up next. And this is current single. This is Book of the Year.

0: Cardinal Vallelengo Book of the Year.
1: Is that out now? I can't.
0: That's what happens if Edwin Collins joins the Doors. Yeah.
1: Yeah. Another country song choice.
0: It's a local choice. It's a local choice. All Roan. Born and bred.
1: I couldn't find anything on the internet. I know who it is. I don't know whether you want to reveal.
0: No, you just have to go on Spotify to find it. Yeah, what's the other one? I think it's on other things. Is it on Bandcamp? I'm not sure.
1: Is the did he play all the instruments on that?
0: Yeah,
1: very good.
0: Yeah, all of it, and recorded it. Yeah. All done. The cardinal did all his own work. He had this blessing off the Pope, and he recorded that.
1: Yeah.
0: All right. Next up, we got Spell Songs. That's the band. Chris Drever, Julie Follis, and Seku as well.
1: This was sent. I actually got this as a physical CD.
0: All right, okay.
1: In the last week, yeah.
0: And what's the song called?
1: Senegal.

0: Senegal from Spell Songs, Chris Driver, Julie Fowlis and Seko. That's from Senegal EP.
1: It's from an album called the In Thin Air, actually.
0: Lifted from that.
1: It probably was that one on EP. Collaborative folk group featuring Seko Keita, Kareen Polwart, Chris Driver, Rachel Newton, Julie Fowlis, Beth Porter and Jim Molyneux. And the inspiration is from Nature and Work, inspired by the author Robert McFarlane and illustrator Jackie Morris.
0: Okay, I didn't have all those names, but maybe on the album they're all there somewhere.
1: Blends traditional sounds from Scottish folk to Western African.
0: And if you fancy more of that, go to Liverpool Philharmonic on September the 6th. And other dates around the country, so check them out.
1: Are they playing then, yeah?
0: Yeah. The Spell Songs are playing. I don't know if it's all them, but Spell Songs are playing the Liverpool Philharmonic, yeah.
1: Oh, great. Okay. Yeah. Might be able to work our way into that one. got the CD sent to us.
0: Brianna Corrigan, you're going to play next, and she used to sing with The Beautiful Self. A Little Time was the biggest song biggest song Beautiful Self had, I think, and she was the female vocalist.
1: Yeah, we got sent this, didn't we? Yeah.
0: And this one's called, we got sent it in, but I think it was out some time back. And this is called 13 Wonderful Love Songs.

0: Okay, that's very good. And that's 13 Wonderful Love Songs by Brianna Corrigan.
1: I only hear 12.
0: Hey?
1: I only hear 12 in there.
0: It's that's the cover, that. But that's from an album called Redbird, which was released in 2012.
1: Oh, right.
0: But it got sent into us recently.
1: I think it might be a compilation album that she's put together, you know.
0: Possibly, yeah. Yeah. But yeah, it was written by Dave Couse and originally released by the Irish alternative rock band A House in 1990. There you go.
1: Okay.
0: All right. Also, in relation to Brianna Corrigan, I mentioned The Beautiful Self, and I was just being reminded by Mr. Paul Grayston that tonight, on BBC 4, I guess, BBC 2, on BBC 2 tonight, there's a whole evening of Paul Heaton stuff to watch. So I'm staying in. I'm going to watch that.
1: Very
0: that's
1: good.
0: My plan. Great singer, great songwriter. All right, we've got some others who some people say are great songwriters. This is an outtake or an early...
1: Take one,
0: so what have we got, John? You know,
1: well, it was announced in the last 10 days or so that the releasing a deluxe version of the Rubber Soul album from the Beatles, which came out in December 1965. So God, how many years ago was that? Is it like 61 years ago? So the basically putting a box set together which obviously includes the original album, although in America the original Rubber Soul album in America had a couple of songs over from Help, like I've Just Seen a Face, a couple of acoustic songs. So their version of Rubber Soul is completely different from the UK version. It was the last album like that for the Beatles. After that, Tell a Lie, Revolver was wrong as well in America as well. They
0: quite often have different track lists.
1: Yeah,
0: don't you?
1: Yeah, I think between Rubber Soul and Revolver, there was another album that the Beatles had in America called Yesterday and Today. Yeah. Anyway, I'm going off the point here. Rubber Soul was the album that inspired Brian Wilson to come up with Pet Sounds, and then Pet Sounds was the album that inspired the Beatles to come up with Sgt. Pepper or Revolver or something like that. And this is the very first take of a Paul McCartney song, which he used to play apparently in the 50s to try and check girls up. He used to sing nonsense French words and stuff like that. It's Michelle, as you know. And this is the first take. So you can even tell on the first take how brilliant the harmonies are and how good the band were.
0: If the girl wasn't called Michelle, they might wonder what's going on.
1: Yeah. Okay. Here we go. Michelle, by the Beatles. Take one.
2: Michelle, take one.
3: One, two, three, four.

0: then they had to work on the ending.
1: Yeah. I remembered, I mean, again, with some of the Beatles songs that everyone knows, you know, they weren't singles, they were just album tracks.
0: Yeah, yeah.
1: Other people used to bring the singles out. So the Overlanders brought Michelle out as a single. I think they had the hit with it. And I remember that. I remember listening to that the first time, you know. You know, on loving
0: okay.
1: it.
0: Okay.
1: Yeah.
0: I mean, a lot of albums in those days were had the single on, and then the rest of it wasn't too good in many cases.
1: Well, the Beatles were very good in that respect, because what they used to do is they'd release an album and they'd put like sometimes 14 tracks on it, maybe 12, depending on the album. But they'd also put a single out that wasn't on the album.
0: Yeah.
1: So they wouldn't like be ripping the audience off. So the single that went along with that album was Day Tripper and We Can Work It Out. They were the two songs that were released from the same sessions. But not on the album, you okay. know. And that album has got some of my, well, it's got my favourite John Lennon Beatles song ever. Nowhere Man is on it. John Lennon's songwriting on that album is incredible. In My Life is on that one. Norwegian Wood's on that one. Girl is on that one. None of these were singles, you know, it's just crazy.
0: Yeah,
1: yeah. Yeah. And then, like, you know, 4 or 5 months later, they bring out another album with, like, similar kind of classics, which, you know, any songwriter would give up their arm and leg to be yeah. able to write, you know. Yeah, just amazing. I mean, you know, we've been doing music. How long have we been doing music for recently? About 11 years, 12 years?
0: Yeah.
1: Yeah, the Beatles.
0: 12, I think.
1: Yeah, 6 years. The whole 96.
0: 6, 7 years, yeah.
1: Yeah, it's just mind-blowing.
0: The whole output. 60. Yeah.
1: 62. 70. October 62 was Love Me Do. And they broke up. Well, they officially broke up in 1970, but they actually broke up in the end of 69, really.
0: Yeah.
1: But he hadn't told anyone. So that's like 7 years to yeah, all those songs years, yeah. and albums.
0: It is amazing, really.
1: And, you know, consider...
0: Mike Howell says you've got a great Beatles knowledge.
1: Oh, thanks, Mike, yeah. Yeah, the, you know, they played the last live gig in August, I think, of 1966, the Candlestick Park one. So even while they were recording all their albums, they were like on the road all the time and doing TV programmes and doing radio shows and doing films as well as making the albums, you know.
0: That's true, yeah.
1: Yeah, as yeah. well. Yeah, just imagine that.
0: Well, they packed a lot into those yeah. 7 years, yeah. Yeah. Nice. All right, well, in that song there, he's... McCartney sang I Want You, I Want You, I Want You.
1: He did, yeah. That's a nice link.
0: So in this one, Bob Dylan says exactly the same thing.

0: This is playing Paul Young on that one.
1: There's a lovely Bob Dylan song there, I Want You, from Blonde on Blonde, 1966.
2: Yeah, double album.
1: Yeah, recorded in Columbia Studio A in Nashville.
2: I think it was the first double album that was released. I think up to that point there was...
1: Was it?
2: I think so, yeah.
1: That was the last track written for the album as well.
2: Yeah. I Want You.
1: And the last time he played it live was 2005, so he's probably not going to play it when I go to see him.
2: You go to see him?
1: With Chris, my friend, my son, I should say, my son.
2: Right.
1: In Blackpool on the 30th of November.
2: I hope you get a seat near the front, because he doesn't have any video screens or nothing like that.
1: But it's in the Winter Gardens, the Blackpool Theatre thing. It's not in a stadium or anything.
2: Oh, that'll be good. Great then, yeah.
1: Yeah. There were some other venues, and they were big venues. And this one, I was like...
2: So when's that one?
1: 30th of November.
2: Brilliant.
1: Yeah. So there you go.
2: I never even looked, you know.
1: It's Christopher who's the fan, and the big fan. And he said, "Do you fancy going?" And I knew he didn't have screens and stuff. And I thought, oh, I don't like stadium or arena gigs particularly. And when I looked at the Blackpool one, I thought, I can handle that.
2: Yeah.
1: So he's got the tickets, and we're going, yeah.
2: Brilliant.
1: Yeah. So I'm looking forward to it now.
2: Yeah. I mean, I love Bob Dylan. Live, it's very hard to actually know what he's playing, because even the songs that you think you know, he plays them in a way that he doesn't, you know, you wouldn't recognise straight away.
1: Yeah. I think Costello does that these days, doesn't he?
2: Yeah, and the... now tends to play most of the songs on a keyboard. So he doesn't kind of, so he's sitting down rather than standing up.
1: Oh, right, okay.
2: Yeah,
1: they see even less of him.
2: Yeah, but yeah, you know, it's Bob Dylan, isn't it? You know?
1: Yeah, of course. Well, we play that for Arlene Bridges as well. Big fan of Bob Dylan.
2: Yeah, of course. Yeah, of course he is. Yeah.
1: All right. We played this band, this group on the show a few weeks back. And,
2: did we?
1: This next one, yeah. And Paul Grayston heard it. They were playing Manchester. I mentioned they were playing Manchester, and he looked them up, and there was a couple of tickets left. So him and Anne, his wife, went off to see them and said they were great. They were funny. They were, yeah, yeah.
2: I didn't know we played them before.
1: Yeah, we have, yeah.
2: Okay.
1: Again, that was a week you weren't in, I think. This is the Spooky Men's Chorale. And you will know this song. You might recognise it straight off, but you will as it goes through.

0: Spooky Men's Chorale, Jolene.
1: Oh, man.
0: Very medieval, yeah. Great harmonies. Yeah. Oh, they're meant to be quite funny, you know, in live act.
1: What do they look like, the Monty Python's Flying Circus or something?
0: There's a bunch, a big bunch of them, and the guy who sorted it out said, turn up in black and wear funny hats, all in black. So that's what they do, so they turn off. It's not a uniform, but as long as it's black and they've got a hat.
1: I mean, you can't argue with the musicianship in the slightest.
0: No.
1: It's a bit weird. It's a bit weirder version, you know.
0: It's definitely a weird version, but there you go. That's from the album, or the EP, there was an album, We'll Give It A Go. So, yeah.
1: Yeah, well, that's a good title as well.
0: Right, we have only got a couple of minutes left, so I was sent this by Paul Grayston, and I was definitely going to play it because I felt I had to. So this is a post-Catholic indie rock from Salford to Birkenhead. So it's got to be played. This is Drew Friel, Four Bed in Birkenhead.

0: There we are, Drew Field, Forbed in Birkenhead. Couldn't not play that, seeing as we're sitting here in Birkenhead. It's one little room with no windows, but no beds, thank goodness. All right, that's all we've got time for today. Hope you've enjoyed the show. Are you still there, John?
1: Just about. Nearly walked out on that one.
0: That's great, that song. I love that.
1: Yeah, but it's not Americana folk, country or local stuff, you know.
0: But it's good, and that's what matters. And it is local.
1: Well,
0: Forbed in Birkenhead sounds local to me.
1: Oh,
0: and this guy moved to Birkenhead, so what can I say? That counts as local in my book.
1: Not today, thank you.
0: It did. It's there. I played it. Anyway, better than what's the face? I've forgotten who they are. Good. We've done for today. Hope you've enjoyed the show. And not sure. I'm not here next week. Think we might be on a repeat show next week. We'll see. But I'm away on me jollies, moving the boat actually. So hopefully we'll see you all again. Listen next week, and then we'll be back the week after, I think. You want to say through, John?
1: Yeah. Hopefully in 2 weeks' time, we'll see ya. Next week probably will be a repeat, yeah, of one of the earlier shows that you may have missed.
0: Yeah. You may have done, and you may not have done, but it's worth listening to twice.
1: Yeah.
0: All right. Thank you very much, everybody.
1: Okay, thanks for listening, anyone.
0: See you soon, hopefully.
1: Okay.
0: Bye.
1: Thank you now. Bye.

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1: Gene Steinman.
2: Yeah, Steinman, yeah.
1: Yeah.
2: Yeah. All right.
1: And Rhiannon Page is playing with a few of the other artists at the Ultimate Family Country Music Festival, is described itself as Country Calling.
2: Right.
1: It's the middle of August.
2: Okay.
1: Quite a few of the artists that are playing that as well.
2: Yeah, well, it's a festival circuit, isn't it, really?
1: Yeah.
2: Yeah. All right, Katie Nicholas next. And
1: yeah.
2: This is
1: Local Girl.
2: The Wheel.
1: Done well.

0: There you go, Katie Nicholas on the wheel.
1: Yeah, lovely song. She's on it on the Sunday, at 10 to 5. I'm looking at the timings now. On the Horseshoe Pavilion. Which one's the Horseshoe Pavilion? Do you remember?
0: I don't know, John. I can't remember.
1: No, it's the Empress Ballroom. Obviously, that one.
0: Yeah.
1: So yeah, she's on it 10 to 5, and she's also on at the same time as Ags Connolly, which is typical, isn't it? You know.
0: Indeed.
1: Yeah, two
0: indeed.
1: People do you want to go and see at the same time.
0: And this next one is Naomi Campbell.
1: Yes. And Naomi Campbell, she's on at 3:30 in the arena.
0: And it clashes with the songwriting thing with Katie
1: yeah.
0: Hurt.
1: Yeah, anyway. Songwriter's Carousel featuring Katie Hurt, Amy Jo.
0: You could Bronnie, do half of each, possibly.
1: And Suzanne Clegg. So, yeah.
0: All right then. Anyway, Naomi Campbell. I'm not sure if this was their first solo single. Not sure. Tuesday's news, anyway.
1: Yeah.

0: There you go, Naomi Campbell and Tuesday's News. All right.
1: She's also part of the Down in Laurel Canyon group that are playing the same day later on.
0: Are they playing? Are they at the festival?
1: I'm looking forward to that because I missed them at the.
0: It's usually really good. Excellent. Yeah.
1: I missed them at the Philharmonic Room. I couldn't think of the short title room, and they're also on the Philharmonic main stage next January, is it?
0: January. I've got tickets for that. Yeah.
1: So I'll get to see them in Blackpool.
0: Very good. Excellent. All right then, we'll move on. We'll leave this one to be introduced by the artist.
2: Hey David and John and Garden Party listeners, Katie Hurt here. I am very excited to be heading up to the British Country Music Festival this September to join the Northern Songbirds for their round on Saturday 5th. And then, for those who can't make it, don't worry, I'm going to bring that party home with me and keep it going right here on the Wirral on Sunday for our Good Company show. I can't wait to share the stage with some incredible acts and hopefully see you all there. Bye!

0: There's Katie Hurt with Revved Up. Hope you enjoyed that.
1: Yeah, looking forward to seeing her with a band for a change on the 2nd of October.
0: Yeah, yeah. When I won't be seeing them. I'm pretty sad about that, but we'll be holding out in Rhodes. There you go. Such is life.
1: Yeah.
0: Yeah, I love watching Katie. She's great. All right. We've got a... Well,
1: just play it.
0: Is our next song?
2: Hey folks, this is Ags Connolly. I just want to say hello to everyone at the garden party on Vintage Radio Birkenhead and say I can't wait for the British Country Music Festival this September in Blackpool. I'm playing on Saturday, 5th of September, and I hope to see you all there. Take it easy.

0: Alex Connolly, I hope you're unhappy.
1: Yeah, I like Ags. Yeah, he's a lovely bloke as well. I had a chat with him a long time ago now, about 5 or 6 years ago.
0: Yeah.
1: An interview for this programme when I used to do it on my own or with Ian in those days. I was very good of him to put a message, him and Katie and Taney. I had a few other people that said they were going to do it, but they just didn't send them in the end.
0: No, well, that's what happens. People are busy, aren't they? And you forget, and doesn't happen, and whatnot. Yeah.
1: So, thank you for being part of the show, contributing. So, what have we got next, David?
0: We've got Michaela Fredrickson, Never Drinking Again.

0: Mikaela Fredrickson never drinking again.
1: That reminded me of something.
0: Yeah. It rolled along, didn't it? But
1: yeah. What's the song?
0: I don't know.
1: The one that she was a massive artist in the 90s, and then she was
0: Shania Twain, or
1: that's the one. Yeah, Shania Twain. Couldn't think of her name.
0: Yeah, it was a bit Shania, wasn't it? Yeah. I think the vocal as well.
1: Yeah.
0: All right, we've got Susanna Clegg next. That's a state in the US, beginning with C. This is Colorado.

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4: Thanks for joining me. I hope you can stay with me for the next couple of hours, which will be

Afternoon, dudes and dudettes. You're tuned into Vintage Radio, which is, as you already know, the beating heart of Birkenhead. And over the next 2 hours, you'll either suffer or enjoy my show, which is Afternoon Delight, and runs from 2 to 4 every Saturday. So lots of regular themes. But the main theme is quality music right the way through. And one of the regular themes is a song dedicated to my mates in the Eastern Ferry Strollers. And I thought I was running out of walking, strolling related tunes, but then I came across this one. Well,

There you go, Step by Step by Whitney Houston, especially for my mates in the Eastern Ferry Strollers. And we clocked up 4,000, I think it's about 4,000 steps. And so it was a cracking day, although I don't want to let any cats out of any bags in terms of what's the weather like in Birkenhead today. So stay tuned if you want to know what the weather's like in Birkenhead today. But it was pretty glorious in Eastern Ferry Country Park, which is probably in a totally different climatic region. So we have, or I have, played a record for the Eastern Ferry Strollers. As tradition would have it, we now move on to celebrating our pets. And in particular, obviously, I don't discriminate. Any pet that's listening, this is for you. But on the guest list, if this was a nightclub, would be Oleg, Ronnie, and Oscar, and everyone's favourite Bromborough-based feline, which is Poppy, everyone's favourite New Ferry-based feline, which is Fabio, and he's a well-established member now. There was a time when he was a newbie, but it also goes out to Ted, the French Bulldog. And on our stroll today, we bumped into Paul, and Paul had a fantastic sheepdog with him who was absolutely brilliant. His and even better, the sheepdog not only had a first but also had a second name, and Paul's dog was called Paul's dog was called Connie Francis. I couldn't remember that, but I got there in the end. So sit back if you're a dog or a cat and enjoy this one on me.

There you go, squeaky toy for all the pets I named, in particular Connie Francis, Paul's absolutely fantastic sheepdog, possibly. Although I'm not as good on breeds as maybe I should be. So Paul did tell me the name of his favourite artist, but for the life of me, I can't remember it. So I'm just going to play two back to back. The first one is Connie Francis with Lipstick on My Collar. And the second one, it's incredible that you sometimes find stuff out about people that you just didn't know, even though you've known them for a while. So in the conversation with Paul, it became apparent that one of the Eastern Ferry strollers, namely Tom, should actually have been president of the Doris Day fan club, because his knowledge, possibly of Connie Francis and Doris Day, was encyclopedic. So let's have some Connie Francis followed by a bit of Doris Day.

Doris Day there with Move Over Darling, especially for my good mate Tom. What he doesn't know about Doris Day isn't worth knowing, but in particular, I think it will have been an opportunity missed if Doris Day at some point didn't do a duet with Gladys Knight, because I certainly buy that. Anything by Night and Day would go down an absolute storm with me. And talking of things that go down an absolute storm, here's a little bit of Van the Man with Days Like This.

Right. If you were to say, Jerry, what is the current number one in the Hot 100 in the United States? I'd say that it's the same record that's been number one, I think, since March this year. It's been number one for 16 weeks, and it's an okay record, but I can't see why it's lasted so long. But what do you think?

Choosing Texas there by Ella Langley, which, if I've got it correct, has been number one in the States for about 16 weeks. So that's kind of Bryan Adams, wet, wet, wet territory. It could even be number one many more weeks, in which case everyone in America must have heard it or bought it or downloaded it by now. So we now move on to the viral moments, the thing that has taken the internet by storm. It's where I share with my listening public what the weather's like in Birkenhead today. So I'm going to sandwich it between two stonking records, the White Stripes, and then, I'll let you wait to find out what the second record is. But in between, keep those ears pricked, if that's the right phrase, to find out what the weather's like in Birkenhead today.

0: Nick's pick.
1: It certainly is Nick's pick, and as you all know if you listen regularly, Nick is the person, well, he's my good mate, Nick, and he contributes incredible stuff to the show, all little facts and the associated music, and this week, as always, he picks one tune in return, and this week he's chosen Sweet Little Rock and Roller by Joe Dolan. But he hasn't stopped there. He's furnished me with some interesting facts about Joe Dolan. So Joe Dolan was the only act to have number one records in Ireland in the 60s, 70s, 80s and 90s. And this, I think he said this didn't get to number one, but this is the big man himself, Joe Dolan, with Sweet Little Rock and Roller.

0: on this day in history. It's time to find out who was born on this day and what events happened on this day. And those great tunes will just keep on coming.
1: And in this feature, we play tunes associated with certain people born on this day in years gone by, or events that have happened on this day in previous years. So, for the avoidance of any doubt, we are celebrating the 8th of August today, which is the day this is being broadcast live. But if you're listening, and that's a Saturday, if you're listening on any other day of the week, then it won't be the 8th of August, but enjoy the tunes anyway. So we'll kick off with famous people born on this day. And on this day, the 8th of August in 1942, Johnny Gustafsson, who was born, and he went on to be the bassist with Roxy Music. He was born in Liverpool, and this is Roxy Music with Love Is the Drug.

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1: You are listening to Vintage Radio, which, as always, is the beating heart of Birkenhead. And in particular, you're listening to the Afternoon Delight Show with me, Jerry Devine, every Saturday, 2 till 4. And this segment of the show, we play records associated with things we're celebrating that happened on this day. Kicking off with well-known people's birthdays. So another well-known person who was born on this day, the 8th of August in 1955, was Ali Score. He went on to be the drummer with Flock of Seagulls. He was born in Beverly, Yorkshire. And here is Flock of Seagulls singing, wishing, brackets, if I had a photograph of you.

So the last famous person's birthday who we are going to celebrate today, they were born in 1961. They were born on the 8th of August. And we're talking about David Evans, who you may know better as The Edge from U2. He was born in London, and here's Mysterious Ways by YouTube. It's not YouTube, is it? What? Ah, oh, another energy drink. Chaos. I don't know why I bother with a dragon, because it sends me mad. So I thought there was a group called YouTube. It's YouTube. Ugh. It's U2.

0: There you go, you too. With Mysterious Ways, and obviously they eventually ended up with that fantastic name. But before that, as I let that little bit of knowledge out of the bag before I introduced the record, they obviously were known as YouTube, then they became Ask Jeeves, and then they became Google, but eventually they landed on YouTube. No, they didn't. They like, oh, just play a jingle, Jerry.
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0: No more high caffeine energy drinks for me on a Saturday because they just overstimulate me and my mouth doesn't know what the hell it's doing. So we've celebrated famous people's birthdays on the 8th of August. Let's move on to celebrating things, events that have happened in bygone years on the 8th of August. And the first one we're going to kick off with happened in 1960, and that is when Brian Hyland took this record to number one in the US of A. And it's his version of Itsy Bitsy Teeny Weeny Yellow Polka Dot Bikini. It's not a patch on the Timmy Mallet version.

Also, on the 8th of August, this time in 1969, the photographer Ian McMillan took that iconic photograph of the Beatles. It's the one with the Fab Four walking across the zebra crossing outside Abbey Road Studios that went on to be the cover of their Abbey Road LP. And from, so to celebrate that, and from that very album is I Want You, brackets, She's So Heavy.

There you go. There's the Beatles with I Want You, open brackets, She's So Heavy, close brackets. And we're celebrating the fact that on this day in 1969, that iconic zebra crossing photograph that is the front of Abbey Road was taken by Ian McMillan. And at the height of their powers, weren't the Beatles surrounded by kind of conspiracy theories? Isn't there some theory at the time that Paul McCartney had actually died because in that photograph he's not wearing any shoes? And also, wasn't there a track by the Beatles that if you played backwards, there was a suggestion that it was encouraging, you know, black magic actions or something? All sounds a bit ludicrous, but at the height of their powers, they were incredible. I mean, still are today, incredibly influential. But at the height of their powers, they were amazingly influential. Consider they did all that without social media. So, last thing we're going to celebrate that happened on this day in 1983 was Billy Joel, or Joel, released his album An Innocent Man. And that contains such classics as Tell Her About It, Uptown Girl, and this, the title track. So here's Billy Joel, or Joel, with An Innocent Man.

There you go, as we bid a fond farewell to Billy Joel, we're now going to celebrate what the theme of today is. But before we move on to that, just a little reminder that you're listening to the beating heart of Birkenhead, that is Vintage Radio. And Vintage Radio broadcasts every day of the year, every hour of the day. So if you're listening to me on a Saturday, then I'm followed at 4 o'clock by Moira L with All Things Rock. And if you're listening to the repeat on a Monday, I finish at 6 and I pass the musical baton on to Colette, who presents a request show. So it's listeners' picks with Colette at 6. And if you want to know who's on when, then why not visit the station's website, which is www.vintageradioallonword.org.uk. And if you want to see the human side and the pet side of the radio station, then why not visit the Facebook page that has glorious pictures of presenters and even more glorious pictures of presenters' cats and dogs. So, just when you thought we'd celebrated with an inch of its life everything that could possibly be celebrated that has happened on the 8th of August, we've still got two more celebrations to come. And they're based on the theme of today. So if you were to go to the calendar you've got in the fridge, not in the fridge, on the fridge, using one of those glorious fridge magnets, and that calendar tells you the theme of every day of the year, you'd find out that today is National Frozen Custard Day, and it's also National Cat Day. So we're going to listen to Led Zeppelin with Custard Pie and Tom Jones with What's New Pussycat to celebrate those two themes of today. Take it away, LZ.

0: Blues.
1: Yeah, I remember someone asked me, could I sing like a cat? And I said, me? How? So that brings to an end that section of the show, and that's things that have happened on this day in bygone years. And that is a Cummings and Devine production.
2: They're part of the Vintage Strollers. They frequent the Bromborough Social Club. Their biggest fan is Oleg. If you've got a date and you want to know an interesting fact, then maybe you should contact the Cummings and Devine on the dating.
1: Well, maybe you should, because we're available most weekends in our very secretive location. If you come a bit closer, it's the Bromborough Social Club. So the Bromborough Social Club is turning into something akin to, I think it was referred to as the Forum in ancient Rome, where people debated philosophical points. So I'll give you a flavour of the conversation in the Bromborough Social Club. Today, we were mulling over the phrase, I can't hold a candle to them. What does that mean? Where does it come from? Why would you ever hold a candle to someone? Well, if you stay tuned, maybe I'll tell you before the top of the hour. But between now and then, it's time to listen to some records that were all number one in a particular year, but in a different country. So I'm going to play three records. You don't even have to know the artist. You don't have to know the song. But what you have to do is know the year. So they were all number one, but in the same year, but in a different country. So that's a very long-winded way of me saying this.
3: It's time to rewind. What year were these three tunes? All number one, but in different countries? Can you name that year?
1: Why didn't I just say that?
4: Where's all my soul sisters?

Okay, three tunes in a row there. All have something in common, and that commonality is they all got to number one in a particular year, but in a different country. So we kicked off with Christina Aguilera with Lady Marmalade, and that got to number one in the US in this year. Then we had Kylie Minogue with I Can't Get You Out of My Head, that in this year got to number one in Spain. And bringing up the rear, as they say, we had Nelly Furtado, that must be the second most famous Nelly, I assume. I'm assuming The Elephant is the most famous, but I can stand to be corrected on that. And Nelly Furtado got to number one with I'm Like a Bird in Canada in this year. So all you had to do was have a guess at what year did those three tunes get to number one, but in different countries. So if you said the year 2000, you deserve this. If you said the year 1999, you deserve this. But if you said the year 2001, you definitely deserve this.

Yeah, you definitely deserve it because you've got it right. So you've got my permission to have a nice little smug look on your face all of today, maybe all over the weekend, because I'm sure that won't get on anyone's nerves. So well done, you. Right, we're about 25 minutes away from the top of the hour. And if that top of the hour is you listening to this show live on a Saturday, then the top of the hour brings with it Moira L with All Things Rock at 4 o'clock. And if you're listening to the repeat, then the top of the hour will be 6 o'clock. And it will be Colette with the Listener's Picks with Colette at 6. But between now and then, I'm just going to play some tunes I really like. And this one was a real earworm of mine when I first heard it. But as with all earworms, you get a little bit sick of it after a while. But I can still listen to it once in a while. Here we go. It's Maroon 5 with Memories.

Who's in the mood for some jazz funk? Well, I am. Let's kick off with a little bit of mezzo forte with Garden Party and follow that with a little bit of Spyro Gyro with their morning dance.

0: There you go, a little bit of jazz funk to ease us into getting closer and closer to 4 o'clock. And what happens at 4 o'clock? Well, Moira L picks up the musical baton. And the good news is that Moira L is in the house.
1: Yay! So
0: any previews, any little sneaky peeks at what might be in your show, Moira?
1: Oh, it's the usual eclectic of new and classic rock. We've got a very long, long song this
0: right.
1: week.
0: Okay.
1: I've got a little bit of Italian rock because I'm just back from the summer.
0: Yeah, okay. Well, yeah. So the good news for those of you who are listening is that Moira can't bore you with all the photos she's taken in Italy. Right, I've got to go because there's another 4 reels of photographs to go to, but I'll see you in a few hours. Bye. One more.

0: I'm broadcasting, Moira. I'm broadcasting.
1: Oh, sorry.
0: Yeah, no worries. Yeah, I know there's another four albums to get to, but we'll do that in a few minutes' time. God almighty. Right, so I'm now going to wind it up. I'm going to thank everyone who's listening. I'm going to thank my good mate, Nick. I'm going to play a little bit of Fleetwood Mac. And whilst be thinking of me, because as I say, there's only another four albums to get through between now and 4 o'clock. Well, I'll be passing the baton on to Moira L, and it'll be 2 hours of absolute joyous rock and roll. So I'll see you next week. And between now and then, just take care of yourselves.

Well, hello there and welcome, really welcome to this week's All Things Rock with me, Moira Earle, here on Vintage Radio. I am back.

massive wagons and in it together. I hope that has blown the cobwebs away and put you in the mood for 2 hours of eclectic, new and classic rock. Now, this week we have got the usual rock tour news, some new music and a long song around halfway through the show that's, clocking in nearly 11 minutes, guys. Anyway, let's get underway with Greta Van Fleet's new single. But before I play it, I am curious as to whether anyone else feels the vocals sit a little bit too high in the mix. I have to say, I find myself bracing for the chorus when Josh reaches those high notes. I mean, it's more piercing than powerful, perhaps. So I think I'll play you their new single, and then I'm going to play a song that they did in 2021 from At Garden's Gate, and just have a little comparison, see what you think. This is Saw You Stand. This is Greta Van Fleet's new single.

So there you have it. What do you think? We had Greta Van Fleet's new single, which is called Saw You Stand, and then I compared that to Greta Van Fleet, Heat Above. Now, for me, Heat Above sits a little bit more comfortably on the ears. I think it's a much fuller space around it. I think that there's a more of a depth in the arrangement, and it cushions Josh's vocals, so they sit inside the track rather than right on top of it. And instead of a sharp jump into the chorus, the whole band seems to swell together in Heat Above, and it moves to a much gentler acoustic verse into something much more anthemic. And yeah, I don't know. Just my thoughts. Anyway, in other rock news, she says, moving on. Thrash legends Megadeth have announced the European leg of their farewell tour starting in March 2027. Now, I have been away for the last couple of weeks, so forgive me if you know all this already. The tour is called Breakout, Hibernation of the Nations, and it sees Dave Mustaine and company blitzing arenas across the UK, starting in Belfast, before heading through London, Nottingham, Manchester, Cardiff, Glasgow, Birmingham, and finally Leeds. It follows the global success of Megadeth's 17th and final studio album, which debuted at number one in America, and it's their first ever chart-topping album. The fans that go to these concerts will be treated to a career-spanning production celebrating every era of Megadeth. And at the beginning of 2026, Dave Mustaine said, there needs to be a Megadeth Metallica tour, period. That would, I'm sure, make everything white. We could hang out. A nod, of course, to the decades-long tension between himself and his former bandmates. But as of putting this show together, there doesn't seem to be any plans like that on the horizon. And let's face it, we're not going to hold our breath, are we?

My goodness, I'm a quivering mess. That was Metallica's cover of Bob Seger. Yes, Philip, it was Bob Seger. And Turn the Page. Before that, we had A Tout Le Monde from Megadeth. Now, while we're on the subject of final tours, or tours that turn out not to be quite as final as advertised, let's talk Motley Crue. Back in 2014, they were so certain they were done that all four members signed a legal cessation of touring agreement, and they placed their supposed final show in LA on New Year's Eve in 2015. Well, a few years later, The Dirt lands on Netflix, a new generation discovers the band, and to absolutely nobody's surprise, that legal contract gets blown up in November 2019. They just could not quite stay away. So, from Dr. Feel Good, here is Motley Crue, and Kickstart My Heart.

That goes out to Helen, who is currently on a train heading back from Edinburgh to Halifax, and she's just lost me. But, you know, if she manages to get the signal back, Helen, that was for you. Next up, I have three in a row, and here's the connection. Joan Jett, Poison and Def Leppard all shared those big stadium stages with Motley Crue, and very much after the Crue had firmly said they were not going to be touring anymore. Make of that what you will. It's a simple link, really, and a decent excuse to play three cracking songs back to back, and you will know all three of them. There's nothing new and obscure in this one. We'll start with Joan Jett, then we'll move into Poison, then we'll finish with Def Leppard. The Def Leppard song goes out to my little sister in Bonnie, Scotland. But let's start with I Hate Myself for Loving You.

Oh, isn't it such fun to hear that again? Def Leppard, Pour Some Sugar on Me, and that goes out to you, Elspeth. Hope you enjoyed that. Before that, we had Poison and Nothing But a Good Time. And before that, Joan Jett and I Hate Myself for Loving You. And the never-ending farewell tour club isn't just a Motley Crue thing. Oh, no. Back in 2017, only a year after Twisted Sister wrapped up their own final tour, Dee Snider was calling out bands who retire and then make a comeback, saying it was an insult to fans who had paid premium ticket prices. He even joked that if he ever went back on his word, he hoped the audience would tar and feather him for faking it. And then, in September 2025, Twisted Sister officially announced a 50th anniversary tour. Still, no complaints here. It means we get the music back on the radio. So while I was putting this together, I had looked out a song for Roy. It was called Under the Blade. But in my excitement, I seem to have pulled the wrong song over. It's called Day of the Rocker. So I'm going to play it anyway because it's the only Twisted Sister I've got that isn't one of the most obvious ones. So Roy, who is listening in Malta, everyone, big round of applause. International audience here. It is fantastic. Roy, this is for you. I actually haven't heard it before, so I hope it's okay.

Well, that was a bit of an education for me. I hadn't heard Toys in the Attic from Aerosmith or Day of the Rocker from Twisted Sister. There we go. We just have. Right now, it has come to that time of the show where I give you my long song. And this is a very long song. So that's hence I am leaping into it and maybe a teensy-weensy bit early. This is 11 minutes. Normally, they are, you know, 7-8 minutes long. And this point of the show is where I give you that long song and I play it in all its glorious entirety. So warning you, go pour yourself something, get your headphones on, get yourself comfortable, because this is mega. For this week's long song, I am handing the reins to Glenn Hughes. He has announced his retirement from live performances following medical advice ahead of open heart surgery, which sounds a bit wowzers. So it feels only right to mark that with one of the great Long Hughes moment, and it's Deep Purple's blues rock powerhouse, Mistreated. Now, the studio version on Burn comes in at around 7.5 minutes, but live, it's often stretched well beyond that, and I have found Glenn Hughes' own, not as part of Deep Purple, but as his solo band, Glenn Hughes' own 11 minutes and 23 second live version. So, settle in. This is pretty mega. I'm going to dedicate this to John, who is up in Bonnie, Scotland. I know he loves the musical content of this kind of song. It's long, it's involved, but it's really, really good.

Wow. Okay, so that was Glenn Hughes mistreated. Now, from being mistreated to A Man Can Cry, I'm going to talk a little bit about Noah Nine. Noah Nine is an internet viral music project often described as emotional dark country, and I'm kind of quite into this at the moment. There's a bit of mystery around it too, with many listeners believing the persona may be digitally generated, as there are no public interviews or live concert histories attached to the name. I think it's fairly certain that this is AI generated, but given the kind of music that's out today, I'm happy with that. I'm fine with that. The sound is built around melancholic, low-pitched acoustic ballads, often exploring grief, loss, and mental hardship. And it's helped along by a very polished production and very, very good social media momentum. So it has picked up millions of streams with viral tracks like A Man Can Cry that I'm going to play for you in a moment, and the other heartrending song, which I have played on the show before, called Mama, I Still Call Your Name. Now, the debut album from Noah Nine is called Life Has No Heart. It was released earlier this year, and this is from it. It's called A Man Can Cry, and I love this.

That is Noah 9. I am loving that. A man can cry. It means he's still alive tonight. There's a lot. There is a lot in that song. Okay, changing the mood a little. There is new music from German stadium rockers Kiss and Dynamite, who are one of my favourite bands, and I cannot wait to see them in Cologne in Germany in October. Anyway, their new single is called I'll Be. It arrived on the 5th of August, and it gives us a first taste of their upcoming self-titled 9th studio album due on the 18th of September. So it'll be out before they do their final concerts. Now, according to the band's own statement, I'll Be is a powerful arena-sized anthem with a touch of melancholy, but plenty of hope at its centre. Lyrically, it focuses on unconditional support and standing by loved ones through rough times, and deeply emotional themes that can represent romantic love, deep friendship, or the bond between a band and their fans. It also carries extra weight because it comes from the final album to feature Hannes Braun, who is the lead vocalist on this song. He has announced his retirement from the live stage performances for health reasons, although he will remain part of the band behind the scenes as a songwriter and a producer. So that'll be interesting to see whether Kiss and Dynamite carry on after he steps away. But in the meantime, let's not get obsessed about that. Let's go with Kiss and Dynamite, It'll Be.

Well, that's how you end a song. That was I'll Be from Kissin' Dynamite. Absolutely love that. Next, we have straight from Fugitive's own mouths before they release it. This is their new single. Now, Mike did send me a message and said, the video will be premiered at the Stone Dead Festival Friday night on the big screens in the arena on Friday the 28th of August. And then it'll be issued to the world via YouTube on Saturday the 29th of August as part of the single release campaign. And the worldwide digital release of the track via all major download and streaming sites is set for Friday the 4th of September. So this is, you're hearing this first here, which is very exciting. The song is called Sweet Oblivion. And it's Fugitive's fourth single release from their forthcoming fifth studio album, Tempus Fugit. And it's planned for release later this year, as I've just said. It continues the band's friendship, and this is from his email. It continues the band's friendship and collaboration with legendary artist, songwriter, and producer Russ Ballard. Now, Mike states, Russ wrote and produced the track, recording his parts at the warehouse, but he very kindly gave us the opportunity to contribute and collaborate on the writing of the song, an experience we will hold in our hearts until our last breath. It's been an exciting time working with Russ again, he goes on, building on the success of our previous tracks, Raised on Rock 2 and 1 Year Straight, and continuing our friendship with Russ. He's such a cool human being, so busy with his own shows in the UK and internationally, but he found time to support us with this song. We are very humbled by his interest in the band, and we're so proud to present this track to the world. Well, here we go. This is Fugitive and Russ Ballard, and the song is called Sweet Oblivion. I haven't heard it either, guys, so we're listening to it for the first time together. Isn't that nice?

And a great ending. Mike, that's fabulous. That song is called Sweet Oblivion. It's by local rockers. This is our local supergroup, Fugitive, and Russ Ballard. And it's going to be released at the end of the month. I will bring it back to the table next week as well. So you're going to hear a lot more about this. In other news, Planet Rock have said, we are ecstatic to reveal that the Temperance Movement will headline the Friday night at Planet Rockstock 2026. Fresh from wowing festivals this summer, including Made of Stone and Steelhouse, the Temperance Movement will join fellow Bernie Marsden stage headliners Ricky Warwick and the Fighting Hearts on Thursday, Magnum on Saturday, and Jeff Tate on Sunday at Treco Bay in late November. So, with that news, I have had a rummage through the archives and pulled out one of my favourite soulful tracks from the Temperance Movement. And it just feels like the right moment to take it down again and go with a deeper cut.

The temperance movement at their absolute best. Now, I was going to play you a few other bands that are going to be at the Treco Bay, but I think I might leave that till later if we've got time, because I wanted to bring you some Italian music. I have recently, well, Roy and I recently came back from spending some time out in and around Venice. And it was just a really magical time. It was hot. I mean, yeah, let's not pretend it wasn't. It was very, very hot. So I spent a lot of time in the shade or in air conditioning. So don't be surprised I haven't come back all tanned and gorgeous. It just doesn't happen to me these days. But I thought for Moira's Jukebox session, where I usually play you three songs from my collection, I would pick out some of the Italian ones. Now, I'm going to start with Bella Ciao. And it's the original from by Manu Pilas. The original series Money Heist, where I first heard Bella Ciao. Bella Ciao is a very, very old song. It's not the original song, but it's the first time that I heard it. I'm then going to follow that up with a bit of Maneskin. We do love Maneskin. They won Eurovision for Italy, didn't they, with that Zuia Bettoni. Well, this is a different song. It also comes from them. It's called Morirò Dare. And finally, I'm going to round it off with Vasco Rossi, who I don't know very well, but apparently he is the ultimate titan of Italian rock music. And Glee Spari Sopra, which is a song I'm going to play at the end of this little triptych, is one of his most aggressive, cynical, and celebrated album. It was released in 1993 as the title track of his hugely anticipated album, Glee Spari Sopra, meaning The Shots Above. And it's actually an authorized, heavily modified Italian cover of the song Celebrate by the Irish alternative rock band An Emotional Fish, who are a band I've never heard of either. He took their alternative groove and injected it with crushing distorted guitars and some hard rock grit. Now, with it being Irish, you won't be surprised to hear that the lyrics are political, angry, and deeply sarcastic. It was released during Tangia Topoli's, Italy's massive 1990s political corruption scandal. And the song targets hypocritical politicians, systemic corruption, and the complacency of the public. Wow, that's a bit deep, isn't it? The central metaphor warns that while ordinary people argue among themselves, the real danger, the shots above, come from those looking down from positions of power. So brace yourself. We will start, of course, though, with the very lovely Bella Ciao.

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1: So take that. I think for next week, I'm going to have a little look at the emotional fish and see if that is broadcastable. And I might bring that back, which would be the original version of that, which was Vasco Rossi and Gleisbury Sopra. Before that, we had Maneskin, Mariro Dore, and kicking off that little triptych was Manu Pilas and Bella Ciao. I enjoyed that little trip down to Italy. I mean, when we were there, we went on a boat trip. And we were recommended to go on this boat trip because it was much quieter than going on the public one. And anyway, this boat trip, they gave us all of this information in Italian. And unfortunately, neither Roy nor I can speak Italian. You know, you can obviously say please, thank you, and two pints of lager and a packet of crisps, please. But apart from that, we were a bit flummoxed, and the woman who was giving all this information, I'm guessing it was recorded because I didn't see her doing it, but it was very loud. And I honestly felt like I was on the naughty step and I was being yelled at for 20 minutes. She was talking very fast, and I swear she did not breathe in between any of the sentences. It just seems to be this tirade. So I've got absolutely no idea what she was telling us, but it was still lovely to be in Italy. Now, I was going to play you earlier, I was going to play you some other headliners that were going to be at Trecco Bay at the Rockstock. So I'm going to start, and I have got a bit of time before I come to my final song. I've got another 15 minutes yet. I didn't know how much time I was going to have, to be honest. Just as my first week back, go easy on me.

On a Storyteller's Night from Magnum, and before that we had Ricky Warwick and the Fighting Hearts with Fighting Heart, both who are going to appear at Treco Bay. Now, I was going to slip in another song for you, and I'm not going to do that, actually, because even though the song that I am going to play out with is only a little short song, I can always add something at the end, but I wanted to round this off. I wanted to play it in its entirety, really. So I'm going to cue that up. It's 3.5 minutes long, so we might have a bit of time at the end. But I wanted to tell you a little bit about it before I play it. So the song's called Take the Night, and it's by an artist called Patrick Creef. Now, I had not come across Patrick Creef, so I did a little bit of research and discovered that he is a pretty highly acclaimed singer-songwriter. He's a multi-instrumentalist and he's a producer from Montreal in Canada. And before stepping out fully on his own, he spent years as a co-writer and lead guitarist with the Canadian indie rock and orchestral pop band The Deers, who I also don't know, so I'll have a little look at that for next week. Now, his solo work is deeply emotional. It moves easily between expansive dream pop to moody shoegaze and vulnerable guitar-driven indie rock. So it kind of moves around quite a lot. The song itself is from his 2019 album called Dovetail, and it feels just like the right kind of sonic nightcap, to be honest. I first heard it on a Netflix program that I have been binging this last couple of days, which is called Murder in a Small Town, and it stopped me in my tracks, and I had to find it and bring it to the show. It opens with dark, smoky tones, the sort that critics tend to compare with Chris Isaacs. And with his rich baritone sitting over a deep bass line and the atmospheric percussion, it's very much Wicked Game-ish. In other words, it's very much our thing here on All Things Rock. And Creef has described Don't Take the Night as a plea to someone not to give in to their worst impulses, and that tension runs right through the track. So I'm going to leave you with it. And just remains for me to say thank you for joining me for the last couple of hours. It's been an absolute pleasure. I will be back in the hot seat next Saturday, 4 till 6, here on Vintage Radio. If you can't wait that long, there's always a pre-record that goes out on a Tuesday night between 8 o'clock and 10 o'clock. Anyway, I've been Moira L, and you have been amazing. So be good out there. Night-night.

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0: Identification?
1: My name is Turner. I work for you. Now listen.
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1: Condor.
3: Something has happened.
4: Section 9, Department 17.
1: The section's been hit.
2: What level?
1: What level?
2: Level of damage.
1: Everybody. Dr. Lapp, Janice, Ray, Harold. Everybody is dead.
5: What is it? What is it?
3: Are you damaged?
1: Damaged? No.
2: Are you armed? Identify the armament.
1: It's a 45 automatic. Will you guys bring me in, please? I'm not a field agent. I just read books.
2: This is the panic office. Section 917 may have been hit.
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9: This is Condor. Who is this?
6: Deputy Director Higgins, New York Center. I'm controlling now, Condor. Where are you?
10: How come I need a code name and you don't?
9: The head of your department just came here from D.C. He's going to bring you home.
10: I've never met him.
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6: 2 years military service, separated 961, worked at Bell Labs, Communication Research College on the GI Bill.
11: This Condor isn't the man his file says he is.
12: But wait a minute, I don't...
13: Get in the car. 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Come on, hurry up. 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
15: 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He could fool a professional. 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
16: Robert Redford and Faye Dunaway in danger and in love in 3 days of the Condor.

Well, hello, cats, catesses. Yes, it's that time again. Oh, yes, you've been waiting up to all week. It's Soul Flavours with me, Anthony Pierce. And soul, as deep as you like, and then some. Yes. Oh, it's supposed to be the first day of summer today, eh? I've never been as cold in my life. I haven't been cold since last November, eh? I tell ya. But worry not, cats and catters, cause it's hot soul and jazz here, baby. Giving a shout out to young Jan, who's just brought out a fantastic book. Yes, marvellous. And young Jan in Clanbrooklyn down in Mid Wales. Yes, we've got Phil and Sophie over there in Liverpool, the Haugesund crew in Norway, and all the cats and catesses, the brothers from another mother, the sisters from another mister. Oh.

shout out to Hannah if she's listening, to Gloria, how you doing, hun? And anybody else that's listening in, yes, those in Ireland, yes, and anyone in France. And there's a young dude in Japan, used to be with us in the bands, he's out there now. Yes, Gideon, I hope he's listening, but it'll be his bedtime by now, I'm telling you.

Yes, Cass, it's cold out there. It's nice, I mean, but it's a bit on the edge, you know what I mean? So the best thing you can do, bank holiday Monday. You've had a relaxing day. You've been out and about, haven't you? So just sit back, put your feet up and listen to Uncle Anthony on Soul Flavours. You know it makes sense, Cats.

And what better ways to start than with Chaka Khan, Rufus, and this cracker one. Once you get started, yes, once you get started, you just can't stop.

so many times I say it was a shame, wasn't it? Shame, that shame. This is a Lowdown Dirty Shame from the soundtrack. Okay, cats, it's pretty chilly out there, you know. Yes, it is the first day of summer, but you know, yeah, less said the better. So listen, all around the couch again.

0: yes. Oh, oh. How are you, cats? Are you well? Have you, what have you been doing today? Hey, hey. What have you been doing today?
1: What's this?
0: Well, tell me again anyway. I'll ask you again later.
1: Turn it up.
0: You gotta turn it up, cats. Cat ass.

Yes, you've got to turn it up indeed, eh? Bank holiday Monday, eh? It's all good because Soul Flavours is live from Vintage Radio. Yes, the beating heart of Birkenhead, yes. Oh, I tell you what, it's been all go today, eh? I never get any time off. Yeah, I am. I don't think I've had a holiday for about 200 years. Hey? Hey? I tell you what, hey? Well, tell me something good anyway. Tell me something good, why don't you? Hey? Well, let's try this one. This is Chaka Khan again with Ruth.

Oh, yes, that's Chaka Khan, Rufus. How good is that? Hey, excellent. I tell you what, though, what a great track. But they want to stop smoking them ciggies. Did you hear them in the back? I mean, come on, hey? It's going to be ill. The Isleys don't do all that, do they, hey? They're like that. Who's that lady? Actually, yeah, who is that lady?

0: Yes, the Isleys again. This is Vintage Radio. You're listening to me, Anthony Pearce, and it's Soul Flavours. And this is Stevie Wonder featuring Dizzy Gillespie. Do I Do?
1: When I see you on the street.
0: Oh, yeah.
1: Hold on, it gets weak.
0: Come on now, all around the couch again, yay? Yes.

0: what you do. When I do my love to you. Do I do?
1: Do I get it?
0: What you do?
2: What you do?
0: When I do my love.

That is one of my favorite tunes. Man, I strutted my stuff on the dance floor when it was like, you know, 6 foot Adonis and things like that, you know. Yes. But anyway, less than that, what a track. That was Stevie Wonder and Do I Do featuring Dizzy Gillespie. Oh, isn't it just great? Mate of mine come in the other day, you know, and he was telling me the other night, he said, yeah, it's a funny one, you know. He was upstairs in the bedroom, you see, and he had all his stuff on because he listens to his things, you know. And his missus had gone out, you see. He says, I won't be long, I'll be back in a bit. So he left the back door open, left the door open. He said, oh, I'm upstairs with the headphones on, doing his games and all that, you know. Anyway, his missus comes in later and she runs in and says, what's going on? He went, what? He says, where's the telly? Where's the fridge? He said, what? He said, I'm just coming. He says, I heard the banging before. He said, I thought you were downstairs cleaning up. She says, you fool. And she cracked him around the back of the head. And as he was laying on the floor, he said, I thought it was you.

Just gone 10 to 9 on Monday. Is it the 4th? Hey, the 4th of May. Wow, how quick is that going? Tell you what, eh?

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2: How are you, cats? Are you well? Should we have a bit of Mesa? That's what it's all about, isn't it? Hey, a soul show wouldn't be a soul show without Mesa League. Here she is. Well, I thought it was her anyway. Is she there? I wonder, I think she might have just gone out for a break. Hey, is she not there? Oh, I so he's giving her a shout. Oh, isn't it awful? Hey? Oh, I tell you what. Let's wait a minute. Hang on, she's coming in now. Are you there, Mesa? Hey? Well, she just went out to get to the shop. You didn't even say nothing, Mesa. Hurry up, you're on now. Isn't it awful? Just give her a chance to get ready. Oh, here we go. Yeah, I think she's all right now. She's ready, yeah. Yeah, there you go. Are you all right, Mesa? Yes, yeah, she's great. Oh, yeah. Let's go on, Mesa. Go on, sort it out, girl, will you? Hey?

Oh, go on, Aisha, or whatever. This is Shalimar. There it is. Oh, I need to see the doctor again, I'm telling you.

Oh, yes, that's Shalimar. How good is that? Marvellous. It's just, what time? Just 3 minutes past nine. I tell you what, doesn't time fly when you're having fun? Hey, hey, it was only about an hour ago. It was what? 8 o'clock. Oh, yes. Now I'm going to play this from a brother from another mother, young Ricky. How are you, mate? You're relaxed. It's been a mad bank holiday, so relax, put your feet up. And this is for you, kidder. This is Stevie Wonder, My Sherry Amore.

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Are you listening, Ricky, lads? Yes, I love Stevie Wonder. 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

0: 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Oh, isn't it marvellous?
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could stand to go Brazil. 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It's the first day of summer. Official. So here we go. This is George Duke. Brazilian love affair. Yes, indeed. This is fantastic. All around the couch, cats. I know it's a little bit chilly, but you'll get warm if you just... I mean, just watch the dog. Don't get the dog too excited. You know it's been on the medication, hey? And watch... Don't knock the sugar over either.

Dude is one slick cat. That's George Duke from the album Brazilian Love Affair. Title track, absolutely mint. What time is it, cats? It's 19 minutes past. And I tell you what, I'm going all Latin-y now. So I'm gonna go from Brazil over to España, because there's quite a few people over there. Hey, there we go, hey. Don't strain yourself though, cats. Oh, yes. You ready, cats? Come on.

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Did you hear them in the background? They're just waiting outside, eh? They're getting too excited, them lot, you know. First of all, it's the dogs, and then it's them lot, the wolves. I mean, I haven't even got any sausage rolls in here. What's going on? Oh, isn't it awful? I don't know. But I'll tell you what, eh? I'm glad I've got the door locked. I really am, I tell you, eh? And I phoned the police, I phoned the zoo. Nobody knows where they come from. Oh, isn't it awful?

Oh, Auntie, I'm just gone, man, with all these sounds. I tell you what, honestly, isn't it marvellous? Sometimes you just want to break out and laugh.

0: Ma'am, he says you yelled at him again.
1: I yell. I just used the volume God gave me. He keeps acting grown, but still on my Wi-Fi.
0: Man, whatever.
1: He can move out when he learn how to move up.
0: All right, let's keep the peace today.
1: Don't trip. Only thing lower than them grades is
2: your... Boy, you out here writing tickets like you own the place?
3: Just doing my job, ma'am.
2: Son, you look like a rent-a-cop that got left on layaway.
3: That's cold, ma'am.
2: Cold? Baby, that's a light breeze.
4: Son, you out here trying to look tough, but you built like a refrigerator with arms. Don't puff your chest at me.
0: Ma'am.
4: Don't ma'am me. You got them baby cheeks and thinking you intimidating. Boy, I've been...
1: Now listen here, big man. You knocked on my door like you paying the mortgage. You don't pay no bills here, do you?
3: No, ma'am.
1: Then quit knocking like the IRS, all right?
3: Yes, ma'am.
1: Why your vest so tight? You look like a can of busted biscuits.
3: Go on, take
1: a deep breath before you pop a seam. I ain't pet.
4: You ain't riding me no ticket, baby. I've been driving longer than you've been alive.
5: Ma'am, you were going 40 in a 25.
4: And you were born slow, so what's your excuse?
6: Ma'am, go ahead and tell him what you just told me.
2: I said, son, them shoes look like they lost the custody battle for your ankles.
6: Oh, come on.
2: That hoodie, it's hanging on for dear life like a hairline at 25. Boy, get a mirror.
6: Yo.
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3: Slaughter, baby. Baddest cat that ever walked earth.

Yes, song classic, baby. Oh, man. How are you, cats? Anyway, you're listening to Vintage Radio Soul Flavours with me, Anthony Pierce. What time is it? Well, the other clock, you see, the other clock up there, which I glance at, is not working, you see. It's the digital one, you see. The analog one's on top, and it's working fine. But the digital one's gone all AY, you see. So I'm going by the analog clock. And to me, it's just gone 9:55. Hey? You see, we've got another hour. And of course, on a Saturday night, I'm coughing here. On a Saturday night from 10 till 1, it's repeated, like lots of different ones, because we've got also Sunday, Richard Wall's Sunday selection, with, of course, Richard Wall, and then 7 till 9, Sunday night, Rock Calf with Paul, all-time music gates with our greats with our Mark, Monday, 12 till 2, oh, and then Monday, it's so good, 2 p.m. till 4, then the Hodgepodge Show with Barry Prescott. Then 6 till 8, something for everyone with our Colette. Yes, yes, yes. Still haven't got that tenor back on. I'll give loads of requests in anyway. But it goes on, and they all get repeated. So, you know, keep listening to Vintage Radio. Yes, it's the beating heart of Birkenhead. Yes, here we go. Shall we go? Yes, I'm not sure where, but let's go. Soul classic, kids, and this is a soul classic from Earth, Wind & Fire called You, here on Soul Flavour.

yes, that's Earth, Wind & Fire from an album, Faces You. That's a beautiful track. It's just gone 10 o'clock, isn't it?

0: Oh yes, that's Incognito. 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Deeper. I'm drowning deeper. Oh, absolute soul classic.
1: Classics.
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0: This is such a soul classic. This is Stevie Wonder off the album Songs in the Key of Life. Black Man.

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6: 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From the Prince of Soul, Will Downing. 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

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Me estoy

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Morning on his island, somewhere where I'd like to be right now, somewhere preferably hot and sunny, and there's lots of them islands out there. You're listening to me, Anthony Pearce, on Vintage Radio. Now then, we've had a soul classic, haven't we? Let's carry on with the soul a little bit more up to date. This is Frank McComb featuring Mesa Leak again. Oh, how

0: If you have no confidence in self, you are twice defeated in the race of life. With confidence, you have won even before you have started. Marcus Garvey.
1: Thanks, Pops.

That was Al Jarreau, a live album in the studio, an album called Tenderness, from a while back. Beautiful. How are you, cats? I hope you're all really nice and settled. Yes, because it's going into the wee small hours, isn't it? Hey?

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left the lights on, the night's gone, and morning finds us caught in life's most

isn't that just beautiful? That's Natalie Cole, Gingy. And I'll just have maybe one more to play out, but I'll just say my good nights now. Thank you so much for listening. I hope you're all well, relaxed, and ready for your Zeds. Take care. I hope you've had a lovely bank holiday. I'll be back next week. Until then, God bless, watch over you, take care, and enjoy tomorrow, because it'll be nice, whether it rains or shines. Night-night.

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1: 1941, Billie Holiday. All right, we are pretty much at the end of our show. We're running into the garden party, and I'm going to play this one into the garden party. Just spotted it, thought I must play it. John will be with us any moment now. This is Half Man, Half Biscuit. Thank you for listening to Swing's the Thing. Hope to see you next week. Hope you enjoyed the show. Half Man, Half Biscuit, your evening of swing has been cancelled.